0: She's an artist turning honest songwriting into major momentum. We've got Megan Maroney on the show.
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0: Cloud Nine. Let's talk about the album for just a second. Wow, breaking records. I mean, right out of the gate, breaking records. Yeah. Congratulations.
2: Thank you so much. That's another one of those pinch me moments when I hoped that my fans would like it a lot, but when it went number one, we definitely celebrated.
0: Were you actually going to call the album Medicine to begin with and then decided to call it Cloud Nine?
2: Yeah, I thought that, like, Medicine, MM3, yeah. Megan Maroney, 3 M's, like, okay, genius. I thought that would be good. But then when I wrote songs, you know, I had, like, Table for Two, and then I wrote Cloud Nine, and there was, like, that, like, softer element. I was like, oh, I should call it Cloud Nine. And I immediately envisioned the tour, like, what you see online is, like, what I had in my brain when I was, like, Cloud Nine versus Medicine. So, like, Medicine kind of capped my, like, creativity. Like, I had a vision for that, but it wasn't, like, a whole world. And I felt like Cloud Nine I could build a whole world around.
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0: Megan Maroney hanging with us on Country Nights Live. Coming up in two songs, we'll chat with her about, well, her plans for the future a little bit. See what she has to say. It's Luke Holmes, Sleepless in a Hotel Room.
1: I can

0: back.
1: She's known for sharp, clever lyrics that feel both modern and classic country. She's one of Nashville's fastest rising storytellers. Megan Maroney joins us.
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1: So when you're walking around experiencing life and the ups and downs and all of that, it seems like with Cloud 9, you're definitely on an up. Are you walking around just taking notes in your phone or something? How are you putting
3: that together? Yeah, I am constantly overanalyzing everything that happens to me and every conversation I have, and I'm like literally listening for lyrics. I think my brain has like been trained to do that because some of my best songs, I think, have come from just like listening or what someone says to me or something. So yeah, my notes app is pretty full right now. I've made an agreement with myself that I won't write for the next album until this tour is over.
1: Really?
3: Yes. So I have a bunch of ideas that I'm not going to act upon yet until the tour is over, because with Am I Okay, I had most of Cloud 9 written, and I loved Am I Okay. I enjoyed that tour so much, but in the back of my head, it was like, I know the arena tour is happening next year. I know it's going to be Cloud 9. I know what it's going to look like. I know what the songs are going to be like. It's going to be pink, and it's almost like I couldn't fully be in the blue in my everyday life because I was so worried about the future. And now it's like, I have a sold-out arena tour, and I want to be like, this is amazing, you know. I don't want to be like, oh well, what can I do next? Because I will do stuff next, of course. It's just banked until like I need to just like enjoy this and be in this and like take every show and just like be there fully and not worry about what's happening next, because I know whatever happens next will be amazing, because I'm gonna act upon all these ideas as soon as it's over.
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1: Oh, my parents and my entire family are massive supporters. Anytime that I have a song come out, they're the first person to put on Facebook. I mean, I am massively Facebook famous through my family back in my hometown. They're just super supportive. Any show that is within an 8-hour radius, I've got a family member at that show. I think it's a reminder for anybody that is coming up. I think that having that support, it's super pivotal. And I'm very thankful that my family has supported me through the crazy dream as a kid to get me here now. But they're just as crazy about it as I am. So I'm very lucky on that front.
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Rev Rainey, and we are chatting with Megan Maroney tonight. More with her coming up in two songs. Stick around for it. So much fun hanging with her. Here's Luke Combs and Be By You.

0: She's a Georgia native shaking up the country charts. 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
2: You're really learning to live in the present right now. Yeah. Enjoy the, you've skyrocketed to the absolute top. And when you're worried about the future, that's actually what causes anxiety.
3: Yeah.
2: You know, so I think that that's the perfect thing for you to do. Just bank all of those ideas.
3: Right. They'll still be there.
2: Yeah.
3: And it's just like, a younger Megan would have never believed that I would have a sold out arena tour. So it's like, I want to like take every night. I'm on the 10th show and I'm like, I have to like say every night, like, sorry guys, I'm freaking out. Like if it looks like I haven't like processed it and I'm freaking out, it's because I am like, I can't believe all of you are here for me. And I think feeling that way is the best way to go about it, and like to still let things excite you, you know, like don't just be like, oh well, I'm used to this arena now, what, let's have a bigger venue next time, you know. It's like, no, like this is amazing, that'll happen down the road, but like right now this is a dream come true.
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7: There's so many benefits to these things. Like, I know a girl who found out she was pregnant before she even took a test because she got a notification from her Oura Ring that was like, levels in your body are different than usual.
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0: Good, how are you doing?
1: Pretty well. You think there's a chance I could hear Morgan Wallen? I'm the problem?
0: I think there's a pretty good chance.

You know, Megan Maroney has got fans camping out to get tickets for her shows. That's the powerhouse she is now. We're chatting with her tonight on the show. More of that coming up in three songs. Here's Lainey Wilson in Phone Keys Wallet.

0: She quickly became an absolute fan favorite in the country genre. 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
2: You've got people camping out, like old school camping out, in order to get tickets to your concerts, and then they're just selling out within seconds. What's that like for you to find out, like, people are living outside on the street to see you in concert?
3: That commitment is impressive. The passion is impressive. I think it makes me happy to see how much people care about coming to the show, because I think not only do they connect with the lyrics and it's like the soundtrack of their everyday lives, but they want to like experience it in person. I always say my fans and my concerts, even for me, like bring the album to life, because to sing these songs and these like words that like cut so deep, when you have a room full of 15,000 people singing with you, it like brings a new life to the songs. You know what I mean? Like, if we're in medicine and there's 15,000 people feeling sassy, it's like, this is my like new favorite song. And if it's Wedding Dress and like you look around and you're not the only person crying, it like is like, wait, okay, I don't feel alone. And this is like actually super healing. And I love this song more now because I got to experience it live with a bunch of people who feel the same way as me.
2: Yeah.
3: So I definitely think it's been cool to have like my concerts not just be concerts, and they're like experiences, and they truly are like group therapy. That's what I say.
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Megan Maroney's on the show with us tonight, and coming up after this song, we're going to be chatting with her a little more. Charles Wesley Godwin's going to be coming on the show soon. Here he is with Luke Combs. It's Better That Way on Country Nights Live.

0: We love her playful songwriting, and she's one of the most exciting new names in country music. 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
0: If there was one song, I'm kind of curious, because I know that you stand on that stage and you see all of these cell phones pointed at you. If there was one song where you just want everybody to put their cell phone down and be right there, real, in the moment with you, not recording stuff, not looking at you through their cell phone, what's the song?
2: You know, I think Beautiful Things would be a good one to have, like, not have phones. But I've also seen, like, the cutest videos I've ever seen of, like, moms and their daughters, like, crying together to it. So I guess, like, that's the perk of having a phone. But I think, I guess, maybe without a phone, you could be more in the moment. Because I do think that the lyrics have such, like, a hopeful meaning to a lot of people. So maybe that one, just so they could, like, really, like, look around. I do tell people before the song that, like, you know, if this is a song that you need, I want you to try to, like, you know, bottle up all this love in this room that you feel. And, like, know that, like, on days when it feels like you can't get through, like, there is love out there like this, and it's gonna be okay. And someone else probably feels the same way as you do, and you just have to believe that it's gonna get better. I don't mind phones, though, because I'm like, you know what? My fans always talk about how they, like, go back and watch that. And it's like, you know, if that was the most healing moment for you to cry with your mom and video it, and now you can, like, have that video forever and that means something to you, then cool.
0: Yeah, that's a good point. That's almost, yeah. Yeah, that's lifetime memories.
2: Yeah, and it's like, I wish I would have, you know, at some concerts when I was younger, had videos of me, like, you know, screaming and whatever, because I have no proof that I saw Justin Bieber in 2013 at that venue that I just played in Atlanta.
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4: 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You know, he built houses his whole life. You have to have a pretty good work ethic to get up every morning and go do construction work in a hot sun in Alabama. And that was our version of a cowboy where I grew up.
3: Riley Green and Boot Barn, sharing a deep respect for the cowboy way.
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If you ever miss any of your favorite country artists on the show, have no fear. You can find out what all they talked about with the Bev Rainey is how you get social with us, Instagram, Facebook, TikTok. Here's Jacob Hackworth and what took you so long. You don't

We're talking with Megan Maroney on the show tonight, and we'll discuss her best friends coming up in two songs. Stick around for it. It's been a fun night. Here's Dan and Shay with Say So. This is Country Nights Live.

0: vulnerability, sass, and pure country charm. 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
2: You're talking about friends. You just sang at your best friend's wedding. It was, I watched the video. I wanted to cry. Aww. I watched the video and was like, how special is that? And I know you gave up a lot in order to be there for your friend. So talk to me about getting to show up and just stand there and witness her magical, beautiful day.
3: I cried a lot. Like, there was a time where I was up, only the maid of honor and the best man, like, stood up next to them while they were, like, actually getting married. And there was a time where I was, like, crying so hard, like, snot flew out of my nose. I was like, oh, my God. I'm going to... it was, like, not cute. I was like, oh, my God. Like, get it together. This is, like, not funny. But, yeah, it was very emotional, and I'm just so happy for her. I love her husband, and yeah, when I wrote that song, we were much younger, and I just remember her, you know, feeling less than because the guy, like, was making her wonder how he felt about her, and I told her if he loved you and cared about you, you wouldn't be wondering if he did, and that's what led me to write Wonder. And then I didn't even know Alex at the time, but to then, like, all these years later, she found someone who shows up for her and never makes her wonder. He also doesn't make the friends wonder, which is nice. Like, I don't have to question him.
2: Yeah.
3: And then to see her family and his family, like, all singing the words to the song. Because at first when she was like, do you want to sing Wonder at the wedding? I'm like, it's kind of like a, it's not a sad song, but it's not like a love song either. But it turned out being great because both families were, like, singing it. And it was just cool because it was like a celebration that she did find someone that doesn't make her wonder. And, it was very wholesome, and I'm glad I could be there. Yeah, I wouldn't have missed it for anything.
2: That's one of those times where you really just live in the moment.
3: Yeah.
2: Yeah.
3: It was one of those things, too. Like, she's showed up for me so much over the past however many years that I've been doing this, and that was, like, her 1 week where it was, like, non-negotiable. Like, I won't miss a second.
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33: 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Kenny Chesney dropped his upcoming album track list and even dropped a new song, Burn My Boat. September.

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I have questions for Megan Maroney about those stage outfits that she wears. I love each and every single one of them. She's on the show with us tonight, and we'll be chatting about that coming up in two songs. Here's Bailey Zimmerman and Religiously. This is Country Nights Live.

0: She's earned praise for her powerhouse vocals and her ability to make every song feel personal. 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
2: You started off as the emo cowgirl. Do you still see yourself as that? Because I feel like the way you're dressing on stage nowadays in pink and just such a girl's girl that it's slightly different, but I don't think you change much inside.
3: Yeah, I think emo cowgirl is like state of mind.
2: Yeah.
3: Like... yeah, I think dudes can be emo cowgirl.
2: Yeah,
3: it's all about the state of mind. But I still wear the same shape that I've always worn at the end of the concert. I have 3 different outfit changes, so there's like a little romper moment that I come out in. That's like the hero outfit. Then I have a long dress that kind of resembles the album dress, you know, like the long one I'm wearing in Cloud Nine. And then I go back to my roots with the A-line short. Yes,
2: that's my favorite.
3: Yeah.
2: That's my absolute favorite.
3: So I still wear the same shape every concert, and I wear the jersey at the end of the concert, and that's actually fan-made, so that's fun.
2: Really?
3: Yeah. So, you know, have you seen the videos where I'm, like, in the baggy, like, jersey where it says, like, Maroney 97?
2: Yeah.
3: I was actually gifted a jersey from one of my fans at the MyOK tour, and I thought it was so cute. So I started wearing it during MyOK, and then it became a thing. And now she made my Cloud Nine ones, and she made like the Georgia one I made. So it's cool to have, you know, a fan little gift that I wear on stage every night.
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Russell Dickerson and his wife just announced that they are pregnant with baby number 3 on the way. I am so happy for them. Great parents. Here's Happened to Me.

0: She's one of the most talked about artists in country music right now. 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
2: Has anybody gotten any tattoos of you or anything like that? 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
2: Yeah?
3: 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I get asked a lot to draw tattoos. And I'm like, I can't draw anything, but I will give you a smiley face, a star, or a heart. It's about where my artistic abilities go. But if you want some lyrics written out, I could do that. But, like, I got asked to draw a clover one time, and it looked like a weed leaf. And I was like, don't tattoo that on your body. 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
16: 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Avery Anna tells us what her new song, Blood Runs Thicker, is all about.
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so much to Megan Maroney for hanging out with us on Country Nights Live tonight. A big thank you for being part of our Country Nights family, and our producer, Justin Reimer, as always. Couldn't do it without him. Here's Ella Langley, Loving Life Again.

Good morning, good evening, whatever time of day it is for you. Always happy that you are here. My name is Justin. This is The Overnight Ride. You know that thing where you pretend you're walking down the stairs behind a counter, going down an elevator behind the counter? Lauren Elena did it with Kane Brown, her husband, Caitlin Brown. Out of all four, Caitlin Brown, I think she did the best. Lauren Elena, Chase Matthew, All My Exes. Another

0: Chesney and Carry on the overnight ride. We are anticipating Silver Sands Marina. Heard two songs so far off the brand new album. Of course, that one and Burn My Boat released last week. Looking through the track listing, though, there's some interesting names. There's a song called Goldfish. There's a song called Talking Dirt. Shot a Car into Space. Sad Casino. But the one we're all interested in is with Megan Maroney. It Just Got Weird. No idea what the subject matter on that's going to be.
1: 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We'll be right back.
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Tyler Hubbard, busy since announcing Florida Georgia Line will be back in 2027. Of course, going out on tour with Dan and Shay, and yesterday released a brand new song, All I Need Is You, which is on the Amazon Prime series, The Chosen, Season 6. Soundtrack FGL Tour. It's back then right now on the Overnight Ride.

My name is Justin. This is The Overnight Ride. Always on Instagram, Justin Off Air, 615-737-1033. Shoot me a text this weekend. It's Morgan Wallen, and don't we?

This is going to be very obscure. Stay with me. My name's Justin. This is The Overnight Ride. I saw that Dylan Scott played the Cattaraugus County Fair in New York State, where I used to live. And I used to go to the fair every single year. And they had an inflatable there, which was someone's GI tract. You could walk through your digestive organs. It was to promote health, but I've never seen anything be that as an inflatable, if that makes sense. So did he walk through it? New now from Dylan Scott, Dear Big City, on The Overnight Ride.

0: Boston on the overnight ride. She will be on the show this upcoming Friday. And then after that, we have Carly Pierce. And then after that, we have Kane Brown. I save all of these on my phone. I should look at them when I say them on the air. I don't. But this upcoming Friday, we will talk to Stella Lefty, of course, about that song, Boston.
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Imagine getting this call after your first number one hit. Chris Young, not too long ago, getting you home. 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Chris Young, I Didn't Come Here to Leave on the Overnight Ride. Sitting there.

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Shane Prophet has given us his lunchtime snack. I think it's a complete meal. A can of Vienna sausages in barbecue sauce, and you have to sip the gelatin off the top. Take a sausage out, put it on top of a club cracker, the cheese sandwich ones. I think it's a balanced meal. Think about it. 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Help.

0: ends up on the overnight ride. It's new from him, but he said this past week he is taking a break. Said he was playing his last show for a year or two and continued on. I'm fixing to take some time off and heal. Thank you for the opportunity. I believe he will take a break. I don't know if it's going to be 2 years. Maybe 2 years from touring, but not 2 years from music, especially because we have a brand new song there. So maybe a new album, lets it marinate a little bit, and then gets back on the road.
1: We get you through the night or the early morning, depending on your perspective. The overnight ride will be right back.
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Lainey Wilson, phone, keys, wallet on the overnight ride. She is playing the same night as Rob Zombie for the upcoming motorcycle rally in Sturgis, South Dakota. Now, they're not playing the same stage. The stages are near each other. There could be a crossover. Probably not, but it's so weird that I want it to happen. It's Tyler Hubbard, Land on the Overnight Ride. Land.

0: Banks of the Trinity, the brand new Cody Johnson album. Since then, a bunch of clips have been popping up of him covering songs acoustically or singing the title track a cappella backstage. The internet begging for an acoustic album. This one would be cool acoustic. Imagine just the acoustic guitar jamming on it. Kojo Horseback on the Overnight Ride.
1: He's a ranch hand in a pinch, man. Hotter than the red on the cattle brand. Cause she's a gold digger with a quick trigger. A cast iron skillet swinging lid flipper. Now he's a double wide on the county line. Still

0: Nate Smith, Fix What You Didn't Break on The Overnight Ride. I appreciate him jumping out the window. He did a bar crawl a couple weeks ago, and his last stop was at Dierks Bentley's bar, Whiskey Row, here in Nashville. And he performed on stage. There's giant windows behind there, and sometimes the Broadway musicians will go out the window. Nate Smith did it, keeping true to the tradition there, the unwritten tradition.
1: 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The Overnight Ride will be right back.
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Kane Brown, woman on The Overnight Ride. He will be on the show in the next 2 weeks. For the fourth time, me and Kane Brown, we should just do the show together, Kane. Maybe from your bar. The drinks are good there.

0: was a weird day when my dad told me that this was his favorite song of all time. And this week, my mom retired. Now I feel like it's both of their favorite songs. Dirk Bentley, Drunk on a Plane, on the Overnight Ride.
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Very niche. Stick with me. I'm Justin. It's the Overnight Ride. It is National Pickleball Day. Never played it in my life, but I watch videos on it because I enjoy the kerplunk sound of the ball. Even though people around the United States are complaining about the noise of pickleball in their neighborhood, the kerplunk is satisfying.

0: was done for.
1: I thought this was AI. Apparently it was real. The chicken amusement park. If you haven't come across this, it's insane. An influencer set this up. It's chickens that are, it's chicken, it's rotisserie chickens. That's what I want to say. Strap the carnival rides and they're cooking. They shut it down because everything was undercooked. One of the rides was a Ferris wheel with chickens and fire underneath. The Ferris wheel went round and round and cooked the chickens. Well, it didn't because they shut it down because people are going to get salmonella. I would just go there and stand underneath of it and let the chicken drippings fall into my mouth. What a dream. Chicken drippings falling into my mouth from the sky.
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say so. Megan Maroney is officially a doll. I mean, she's a nice person, so I guess you would call her a doll, but she's an American Girl doll. Exclusively at Target. I'm not sure if it's just online or will be in person. This Christmas, Megan Maroney, encapsulated into an American Girl doll. Pink sparkly dress. Signature white boots with bows.

0: My name's Justin. This is the Overnight Ride. So Choosing Texas looks like it's going to be the number one song again next week. But Morgan Wallen is blazing up with Been By Now. But then there's also Ella and Morgan together in this song that also could beat those songs. Either way, it's going to be Ella or Morgan. Here's I Can't Love You Anymore.
1: I thought

Our Tucker Wetmore social media comment of the night is courtesy of Wrangler, who he's partnering up with, and Shannon commented on the advertisement. This should have come with a warning. Here's Tuck Brunette on the Overnight Ride.

another banger from the mind of Parker McCollum. Here we go. I would rather cook macaroni one piece at a time than have you show me a video on your phone. I feel like we should establish a rule. You're going to show someone a video off your phone under 20 seconds. That way we're in and out. There's no awkward rewinding or fast forwarding or hovering over them while you're breathing. Ugh. Just thinking about it. It's terrible. It's Parker McCollum. You're killing me. One.

0: second and third shifters, we are here for you. More of the Overnight Ride is next.
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1: We have talked extensively about my theory that after the album comes out, a tour announcement will happen for Kenny Chesney. Now, Silver Sands Marina out September 25th. Do I think we get the announcement that day? No. I'm going to go with October-ish. A summer of Kenny is coming. I can feel it in my bones. She

My name is Justin. This is The Overnight Ride. Can always find me on Instagram, Justin Off Air. It's Ian Munsick in Love is Blind.

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I just saw something very interesting. My name's Justin. This is the Overnight Ride. It was announced that in 2027, Bailey Zimmerman is playing the Mississippi Valley Fair. With him is Sam Hunt. Does that mean we are getting new Sam Hunt music? Rumored for a while, he's getting back out on tour. It might be happening. And new BZ music's on the way. Here's Chevy Silverado. Wow.

0: satisfaction guaranteed, but in a different way. My name's Justin. This is the Overnight Ride. This is picking up more steam. iPhones, foldable phone. They're calling it the iPhone Ultra, apparently. It's ultra because it'll have the largest display ever on an iPhone, side-by-side app multitasking, so two apps at the same time. We're never getting off our phones. An easier experience is watching videos and gaming. I did see a foldable phone the other day at a concert. Obviously, it wasn't an iPhone. I believe it was like an Android or something like that. Maybe the Google phone. I don't know what one it was. But the girl was sitting in front of me at the show. And I think her mom or her sister had gotten lost trying to find the seats, even though they were there before. They went to get food. She was clearly frustrated. And for the first time in a while, I saw someone slam shut a phone. And the satisfaction that came over this girl's face, I was envious of. So, foldable phones coming back means slamming shut, which means satisfaction guaranteed.
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2: 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Thank you for being part of our family.
1: The Overnight Ride will be right back.
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beer, beer, beer. This Thursday, we are getting the Ella Langley beer. She partnered up with Shiner Beer to make a Dandelion Honey Kolsch. Now, Kolsch means it's refreshing. Dandelion Honey, I feel like it's even more refreshing. It's that perfect kind of beer for end of summer, into fall. Will people line up for it on Thursday? Here's Loving Life again.

full circle weekend for Cole Swindell. Of course, this song called Girl Dad. He is a girl dad, and his daughter, Rainey, turned 1 year old yesterday. Cole said he plans on celebrating with a big old party on Sunday. Cole Swindell, girl dad, on the overnight ride.

0: guys really are making a comeback. I'm Justin. It's the Overnight Ride. I've seen Luke Bryan signing a whole bunch of albums and CDs for his upcoming release. Signs. Now, the vinyl he signed with a boot. He dipped a boot in paint and slapped the front, which was cool. But I saw him signing a whole bunch of CDs, which apparently are available now on his website. I like this. I wish the CD holders would come back. The big zip binder. That's what needs to make a comeback.
1: 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The Overnight Ride. 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We'll be right back.
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18 songs have had 1 billion streams. Luke Combs owns the 18th. His cover of Fast Car has now joined the list, which makes sense. I hear it everywhere. Luke, Be By You on the Overnight Ride. Catalyze.

My name's Justin. This is The Overnight Ride. Always on Instagram, Justin Off Air. Text me this weekend, 615-737-1033. It's Morgan Wallen. And been by now.

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0: Justin, this is the Overnight Ride. Who's this?
1: Jeff the Joke Guy.
0: All the way from Dallas, it is Jeff the Joke Guy. He'll make you laugh. He'll make you think. And lately, we've been getting a lot of groaners. And I do love a good groaner. What do you got?
1: So I was going to cook alligator for dinner tonight, but all I have is a crock pot. This is Jeff the Joke Guy, signing off.
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pretty cool moment at the Grand Ole Opry this week. These two got to step in the circle together and play it. Carter Faith, Wyatt Flores, nothing better to do on the overnight ride.

It happened. Someone asked if I wanted to go apple picking, which is the biggest fall activity. And I said, yes, but I'm only picking 6 apples. Because then you get 100 and you got to annoy your friends who also went apple picking and they're not going to take the apples. And then you wind up throwing them out. Waste of money. 6 apples. That's all I need. 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

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Ashley McBride has been doing rapid fire questions lately with herself, her band, and her team. And they were asked, what fast food place, if you had to choose, would you eat for the rest of your life? She said Taco Bell. 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I would say Taco Bell. Someone said Cookout because you can get a corn dog as a side, which is a very strong argument. Here's Ashley McBride. And what if we don't? This

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Vincent Mason, wish you well on the overnight ride. His girlfriend Stella Lefty will be on the show this Friday. We're 2 weeks away from Kane Brown jumping back on with us. It's a woman on the overnight ride.

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Good morning, good evening, whatever time of day it is for you. Always happy that you are here. My name is Justin. This is The Overnight Ride. You know that thing where you pretend you're walking down the stairs behind a counter, going down an elevator behind the counter? Lauren Elena did it with Kane Brown, her husband, Caitlin Brown. Out of all four, Caitlin Brown, I think she did the best. Lauren Elena, Chase Matthew, All My Exes. Another.

0: Brian Chesney and Carry on the overnight ride. We are anticipating Silver Sands Marina. Heard two songs so far off the brand new album. Of course, that one and Burn My Boat released last week. Looking through the track listing, though, there's some interesting names. There's a song called Goldfish. There's a song called Talking Dirt. Shot a Car into Space. Sad Casino. But the one we're all interested in is with Megan Maroney. It Just Got Weird. No idea what the subject matter on that's going to be.
1: 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We'll be right back.
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Tyler Hubbard, busy since announcing Florida Georgia Line will be back in 2027. Of course, going out on tour with Dan and Shay, and yesterday released a brand new song, All I Need Is You, which is on the Amazon Prime series, The Chosen, Season 6. Soundtrack FGL Tour. It's back then right now on the Overnight Ride.

My name is Justin. This is The Overnight Ride. Always on Instagram, Justin Off Air, 615-737-1033. Shoot me a text this weekend. It's Morgan Wallen. And don't we?

This is going to be very obscure. Stay with me. My name's Justin. This is The Overnight Ride. I saw that Dylan Scott played the Cattaraugus County Fair in New York State, where I used to live. And I used to go to the fair every single year. And they had an inflatable there, which was someone's GI tract. You could walk through your digestive organs. It was to promote health, but I've never seen anything be that as an inflatable, if that makes sense. So did he walk through it? New now from Dylan Scott, Dear Big City, on The Overnight Ride. Dear

0: Boston on the overnight ride. She will be on the show this upcoming Friday. And then after that, we have Carly Pierce. And then after that, we have Kane Brown. I save all of these on my phone. I should look at them when I say them on the air. I don't. But this upcoming Friday, we will talk to Stella Lefty, of course, about that song, Boston.
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Imagine getting this call after your first number one hit. Chris Young, not too long ago, getting you home. Hit number one, his first, one of the first people to call him, Kenny Chesney. Chris Young, I Didn't Come Here to Leave on the Overnight Ride.

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2: Well, hello and welcome to American Country Countdown. 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
4: Number

0: Megan Maroney, number 30 on American Country Countdown. It's Medicine. It's Ryan. And are you on a diet? Well, according to a new survey from sandwich giant Jimmy John's, a study tracking weekly weight fluctuations finds people often weigh the absolute most in the mornings, and specifically on Monday morning after a couple of those cheat meals on the weekend. Well, let's worry about it then, shall we? Slicing our way up the countdown now, Blake Shelton, Let Him In Anyway, ACC.
1: Number

Graylin James, number 28 on American Country Countdown. That's Water to Wedding. I'm Ryan Fox. So one of our most fascinating finds when it comes to new artists here in 2026 is Stella Lefty, best known for her latest hit, Boston. But Stella is not the only one under her roof who can do the country thing. We talked to Stella

Vincent Mason with an ACC Extra. And I wish you well on American Country Countdown. It's Ryan Fox. Joining us this weekend on the show is this very talented lady right here.

0: That is, of course, Stella Lefty with Boston, a song that cracked our top 10 last weekend on the show. And Stella, so much to talk to you about. We just played a guy named Vincent Mason here on the show. And I heard that you guys are, can we talk about this? You guys are dating.
1: Yes.
0: And you're a cute couple, by the way.
1: Thank you.
0: And you get the award for best, like, old school, coolest names, Vincent, Stella.
1: True, we sound like grandparents. I didn't even think about that.
0: I didn't think about that.
1: There's a lot of grandmas in the world with the name Stella, you know? And I'm sure there's a lot of grandpas named Vincent, so we are grandparents.
0: Yeah, I didn't even mean it that way, but now that you mention it, yeah, and old souls, right?
1: Yeah, old I love souls. It.
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8: Number 27.

Russell Dickerson at number 27 on American Country Countdown. That is worth your wild. And Ryan Fox. And we're tracking Russell, kind of like when you do with your kids on their phones, make sure they're at the place with their buddies they told you they would be. Russell is in Canada this weekend at the Boots and Hearts Music Festival, just outside Toronto, and then on to Ohio at the Mansfield Speedway for a show. Hudson Westbrook, on the other hand, just wrapped his run with Morgan Wallen last weekend in Philly, and this weekend is in Alexandria, Louisiana. And at number 26 on ACC, this is Painted You Pretty. There

painted you pretty. Hudson Westbrook at number 26 on American Country Countdown. And Ryan and Stella Lefty is hanging with us this weekend, the singer of the big hit Boston. And Stella loves a certain baseball movie so much, she named her latest EP after it. Find out which one that is after a guy whose dad once played Major League Baseball, Tim McGraw. It's Live Like You Were Dying, and AC.

0: Like You Were Dying, Tim McGraw, and an ACC Extra on American Country Countdown. And Ryan Fox, Tim played a bucket list show last year in Iowa at the actual Field of Dreams where the movie was filmed. And speaking of that, our guest here on the show this weekend, Stella Lefty, has a little connection to that place.
1: Hey, is this heaven?
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0: Stella, your latest EP is called Is This Heaven? Which is the famous line in the movie Field of Dreams. Is that your all-time favorite movie?
3: Favorite movie of all time. It's either between, the Field of Dreams is the most consistently favorite movie I've had forever, but there's other ones that come in, you know, like there's always a top three, top five favorite movies.
0: Yeah.
3: But that one's been consistent my whole life.
0: I love that. Well, my wife loves to watch football. Her dad taught her all about the game. She was kind of a tomboy. Are you a tomboy, Stella Lefty?
3: I mean, it depends who you ask.
0: Okay.
3: But I do love baseball, and I'm a huge Cubs fan. I grew up obviously outside Chicago, so I'm a Cubs girl, you know.
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3: 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The Proposal was also another one. 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
0: yeah.
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Dustin Lynch at number 25 on American Country Countdown. That's Easy to Love. It's Ryan Fox. And up next, we hop on board our ACC time machine where I give you the facts and you tell me the year they happened in. Let's see just how good you are. But first, Ella Langley's moved up four notches this weekend with Loving Life Again. American Country Countdown. Number

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3: And that song by Shania Twain is the subject of our ACC Time Machine. This is where we give you the facts and you tell us the year they happened in. And speaking of Shania, she recently opened up to People about who she would want to play her in a movie about her life.
4: So I will say that I do have two actresses in mind, but I don't want to say because I don't want to jinx it and then put it out there and then it doesn't happen.
3: Bill Clinton was president of the United States during this year we've traveled to in our ACC Time Machine, serving as the nation's 42nd president.
5: I don't know anything about Ryan. I don't care. Man means nothing to me. It's just a name. 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
3: And Tom Hanks starred in Saving Private Ryan, along with Matt Damon, which was the largest grossing movie of the year. Shania, Bill Clinton, and Tom Hanks, all a part of this trip in the ACC Time Machine. 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You get a gold star and a return trip all the way back to 2026 in our ACC Time Machine. 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

daddy, Parker McCollum, with an ACC Next track, New and Now. It's Killin' Me on American Country Countdown. And congrats to Parker and his wife, Hallie, on their brand new baby boy, whose name is Rocker Tommy Light McCollum. He's got to go by Rocker, right? Such a cool name. It's Ryan Fox. Happy weekend to you. Okay, what is the secret to having clear skin? Megan Maroney is sharing a big tip, and it might surprise you, too. It's in 6 minutes. First, though, John Fardy and Boots Off, American Country Countdown. Number

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0: song to put Megan Maroney on the map back in 2023. The breakout hit for Megan, Tennessee Orange, on American Country Countdown. And Ryan Fox, and certainly no orange spray tan or fake looking skin when it comes to Megan's appearance. She looks flawless. But as she recently told Cosmo, she does have one very important skincare tip if you want to keep it looking great.
1: What's your secret to perfect skin? 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
0: Coast to coast and around the world, this is American Country Countdown. I'm your host, Ryan Fox from the ACC O'Reilly Auto Parts Studio. And do you remember Groupon? What a massive phenomenon it was back in the day. What if I told you I'm about to talk to the daughter of the man who started that company, and she's also a country star? Don't move. That's here in the next 15 minutes. Plus, Al Dean, Luke Bryan, and Dierks Bentley are all here this hour. So let's get back to it. The Jelly Roll. 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

0: Jelly Roll, number 22 on American Country Countdown. That's Hands Up. It's Ryan here. And are you in the car this weekend listening to the show? Well, there's a good chance this applies to you. The average person spends approximately 6 months of their life waiting at red traffic lights. Yes, on average, a human encounters around 2,000 red lights per year. And the typical wait at each light is about 75 seconds. When multiplied over an average lifespan of 80 years, this adds up to about 160,000 red lights, totaling about 6 months of red light waiting time. Oh, my head hurts just thinking about that. Well, we're keeping our hands at 10 and 2 and driving, or shall I say riding, with Cody Johnson, new and now, with Horseback and ACC Next Track.
1: He's a ranch hand in a pinch, man. Hotter than the red on the cattle brand. Cause she's a gold digger with a quick trigger. A cast iron skillet swinging lid flipper. Now he's a double wide on the county line. Sipping on a six pack of Lone Star Light. She did him dirty, took him to the

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Now he's a buckskin, 15 hands, 5-time team road champion.

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He cut the fence out. He stuck on in. 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He came running right up. He had the saddle all ready, so he saddled up. 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

Church, Morgan Wallen, and Tim McGraw. It's MacArthur on American Country Countdown. Ryan here, enjoying our hang this weekend with newcomer Stella Lefty. And sometimes, in order to know where you're going, you have to know where you've been. Pretty sure I heard that in a Disney movie one time. Well, anyway, Stella is revealing to us where her last name came from, and it might surprise you. That's after Stella's friend Kelsey Ballerini sings her breakout hit from 2015, Love Me Like You Mean It, American.

0: name is Stella Lefty, and that is a huge breakout hit for you. It is called Boston. But some people may not realize that your real last name is not Lefty. It is, let me see if I get this right, Lepkowski.
1: Yes, you pronounced it right.
0: Oh, I got it right?
1: Yeah.
0: Nice.
1: That's, you killed that.
0: So how did it get shortened?
1: It's a lame story because my grandpa, like my dad's dad, went by Lefty because Lepkowski is like the most it's like no one gets it right, you know? Yeah. It's like a very tough last name to have. And so my dad and my dad's brother, Steve went by Lefty because he was a baseball player. And so I think everybody on the team just started calling him Lefty because, you know, and I also think he's left-handed. So I think it was like, for him, it was like, he's the real Lefty. He's OG Lefty. And then I and my two brothers, we just started going by Lefty because we were like, this last name is not lit. We were like, this last name is not great.
0: I know the feeling because I've talked to people that have gone through the roll call in school. You were like cringing when the substitute was there. Get down
1: to
0: your
1: name. Oh my God. I mean, that is like a whole, I feel like when I got to high school, I was just praying to God that like people like teach, because everyone knew me as Lefty anyway. Like yeah. I was just like, I really hope that the teachers catch on because it is, it always gets butchered. Like it's they're like, I don't even know where to begin with this.
0: Just coming up with new ways to pronounce it all the time.
1: New ways all the time.
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0: Riley Green with some help from Toby Keith, number 20 on American Country Countdown. Next, Think Is You Drunk, here with Ryan. Having so much fun with the singer of the big hit Boston, Stella Lefty, with us right now on ACC. And is this true? I heard somewhere that your dad was one of the guys who founded Groupon.
1: He did.
2: That's awesome.
1: I mean, when I was a little child.
2: And so everyone's like always asking you if you get killer deals and things like that.
1: I'm so dead. No, I actually never get asked that because he hasn't done that. He does something else now. So I feel like, you know, it's such a, I was so young, like when all that was happening. And so I think I just, you know, I never got the jokes about it. No one brought the jokes to me, but I mean, they're good, you know, they're good.
3: Number 19.

0: Lainey Wilson with some help from John Mayer. Bone Keys Wallet, number 19 on American Country Countdown. It's Ryan Fox with all the hits and the stars, coast to coast and around the world. 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
1: And speaking of sweet treats, a new ranking just out has revealed the best fast food soft serve ice cream places in North America. And here is the full breakdown. At number five is Dairy Queen. 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Number four is Chick-fil-A. 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Oh yeah, the Oreo Blast there, top notch. So how does this match up to your list? I'm kind of surprised that McDonald's and Culver's didn't make it. You can hit me up at AmericanCountryCountdown.com and on socials at Ryan Fox Now. 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

New and now, it's an ACC Next track. Jacob Hackworth. What took you so long? On American Country Countdown, Ryan here. One of the best things about country music is the fact that the artists are just so dang honest. And I think at the top of that honesty meter has got to be Jason Aldean. What's he going no filter on now? Find out next after Zach John King. We get to drinking. American Country Countdown. Number.

Potts Farm was a place to go. Load a truck up, hit the dirt road. Jumped a barbed wire, spread the word. Light the bonfire and call the girls. King in the can and the Marlboro man. Jack and Jim were a few good men. Where you learn how to kiss and cuss and fight too. Better watch out for the boys in blue. And all this small town, he said, she said. Ain't it funny how rumors spread? Like I know something y'all don't know. Man, that talk is getting old. You better mind your business, man. Watch your mouth. Before I have to knock that loud mouth out. I'm tired of talking, man. Y'all ain't listening. The

0: Chasing Out Dean, Dirt Road Anthem, and ACC Extra on American Country Countdown. It's Ryan, and that song is appropriate as Jason was recently on the Try That in a Small Town podcast talking about the hard truth of the touring life.
1: 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It's a lot of travel. The traveling's the thing. Yeah, that's the thing that gets you. And like you said, you got kids, you miss a lot of the highlights of them growing up and those things and stuff. And some people aren't willing to give those things up.
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0: Dan and Shay moved up two spots to 17 on American Country Countdown. At Say So. It's Ray and Fox with the hits and the stars, coast to coast and around the world. And who better to get a cure for a hangover than from two guys who have probably had their fair share? Talking about Luke Bryan and Dierks Bentley. And we'll get to those boys after Zach Top. South of Sanity, ACC.
1: Number.

0: Dierks Bentley and his former ACC number one, drunk on a plane on American Country Countdown. Here with Ryan Fox. And Dierks Bentley and Luke Bryan are two of the funniest guys in country. And recently, my friend Cody Allen asked them if they had any hangover cures.
1: Man, spend less time with Luke Bryan.
2: You got a good hangover cure, though?
1: It's all BS. There's no shortcuts.
2: You just got to wear it.
1: Yeah, there's no shortcuts around it.
2: You know what my hangover cure is? Just get busy doing something. Like, just set a task. Like, I had a bad hangover July 5th. Well, not this morning. I was pretty good this morning. But I woke up, and me and my buddy from back home, we were like, oh, my God, what do we do? And I was like, let's just go to a grocery store and buy a bunch of things to cook. And then in the grocery store, we bought all the stuff. And then we actually drank a beer in the grocery store.
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11: 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American Country Countdown. I'm your host, Ryan Fox, and a lot of fun on deck this hour, including Boston singer Stella Lefty revealing to us the one thing she's never had for her birthday. Maybe you can relate. Plus, Megan Maroney's strange tipsy trait and what Riley Green says no to. But first, back to the show and Lauren Elena with Chase Matthew. It's All My Exes, American Country Countdown.
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Lauren Elena and Chase Matthew, All My Exes, number 15 on American Country Countdown. You got Ryan Fox and Shaboozy's new song, Move On, is up next. And I love this lyric from this tune. Who taught you how to move on? Who showed you how to make it look so dang easy? I mean, I'm not sure if Hallmark wants to get into cards for breakups, but if they did, I mean, it's right there, guys. You're welcome. Kevin Powers and Shaboozy sitting just outside the countdown with an ACC next track.

Morgan Wallen with our biggest mover of the week, debuting all the way up at number 14. Good enough to be our ACC heat seeker. It's been by now on American Country Countdown. Here with Ryan, and Stella Lefty has definitely never had this happen to her, but she's hoping that'll change when her birthday comes around. Hang on, Stella will tell us what that is after this former ACC number one from 25 years ago. Tim McGraw, My Next 30 Years, American Country Countdown. I think

number one all the way back in 2001 here on American Country Countdown. Tim McGraw, my next 30 years. And Ryan getting to hang with Stella Lefty this weekend on ACC.

0: Stella, your song still set to come here on the show, but I imagine your family, after seeing all that has happened to you lately, they got to be pretty proud, right?
1: They are. It's really funny because both of my parents, like, my dad is a huge music lover. He's like who brought me onto my love of country music. Like, he started this obsession for me. He's having the most fun living vicariously through me because he's just like such a fan of all of the people. Like, I think it's exciting for all of them to just like get to, you know, take a back seat on it and watch.
0: You've got a birthday coming up. Are you big on celebrating those? Go more low key?
1: I'll probably be more low key, I think. I'll probably be working on my birthday. Realistically.
0: Okay. But like normally, do you like surprise parties or just not so much? Or
1: I've never had a surprise party, so I don't know.
0: All right. Note to Vincent Mason, your boyfriend. If you're listening right now, Vincent, just going to put that out there. Just saying.
1: Yeah, that's good.
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0: Luke Bryan up one notch to number 13 on American Country Countdown. It's country and she knows it. It's Ryan Fox, and I think I'm a pretty happy guy, but if you want to be happier, pick up the tab. This is according to Good Housekeeping, who says treating a friend to a cappuccino offers a bigger happiness boost than hitting the Starbucks solo. Like, I want to say that spending just $5 on another person can make a significant difference in your mood by the end of the day. I don't know if anyone in front of you has ever paid for you in the drive-thru when you've been out and about. I swear it happened to me recently, and I was in the best mood all day. No kidding. Just some food for thought. While John Morgan sings his latest, Kid Myself, American Country Countdown.
1: Number

Kid Myself, number 12, John Morgan on American Country Countdown. And Ryan here. And up next, Megan Maroney reveals the most country thing about her and how Kenny Chesney could spot it every time. That's after Megan sings her big hit from 2025, Am I Okay? And ACC Extra. I check my

0: Still breathing.
1: Megan Maroney at an ACC Extra. Am I okay? American Country Countdown with Ryan. And speaking of Megan, she was answering a whole slew of tough questions from Cosmo recently, including this very revealing question right here.
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0: George Burge with Luke Bryan. It's Ride, Ride, Ride, number 11 on American Country Countdown. Ryan Fox with all the hits and the stars. As we roll from fall to summer, we see a changing of the leaves and a change of tours, with many acts either hitting it hard in the summer and then resting in the fall, while others take the summer off and then hit the road till Christmas. And speaking of that, wait to hear what Riley Green has had to turn down when it comes to touring. He shares in two songs. First, though, Kenny Chesney kicking off the top 10. Let's carry on. ACC.
1: Number 10.

0: Nashville's most recent ACC number one, Riley Green. That's Changed My Mind on American Country Countdown with Ryan Fox. And speaking of Riley, on his recent visit to the Theo Von podcast, he said there is benefits of both opening and headlining when it comes to touring, but that at some point he had to make a tough decision.
1: I have to turn down some tours because I can make more money touring on my own. Plus, I feel like there's a little bit of, if you get caught in that opening act role, it's hard to get out of it. If you never go, because, you know, like, what's open for somebody is great because, one, you got guaranteed money. The venue, if it snows and the venue shuts down, you still get paid. You don't have to pay for production, catering, anything like that. So there's no overhead, and you get in front of new fans. So it's a great way to get some exposure. But if you don't go play your own show, you're not building a fan base.
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0: of Country, Shane Proffitt in ACC Extra on American Country Countdown. And Ryan having so much fun on the show this weekend with Stella Lefty. She's got the huge breakout hit called Boston. And we're about to play it here, Stella, but congratulations on this song. Wow.
1: Thank you so much. And thank you for playing Boston.
0: Oh, of course. We love it. So you grew up just outside Chicago. So we have to ask, why Boston?
1: You know, it's so weird. I feel like someone said something the other day where like songs, just like certain types of songs like come from the universe and you can't explain them and you don't understand why they happen the way that they do. And I think Boston for me was that. Like, I was in Nashville and I wrote the chorus to that by myself, and I was sitting at a Boston piano, and I didn't know that it was a Boston piano until months after the fact. And so I think it was, there was something in the universe, I have to say. So
0: beautiful song. Do people give you crap about the lyric where it says, I like it when you're nice to me?
1: Yes, I've gotten it today, in fact. I've already gotten for it.
0: Like, raise the standards
1: a little bit.
0: Yeah.
1: I know, people are like, why is the bar so low? And I'm like, you know, I think that's just the reality of the situation.
0: It's being real.
1: It's the reality.
2: Number.

0: Up one spot to number 9 on this weekend's American Country Countdown. Our special guest this weekend, Stella Lefty. What a hit, Stella. That is Boston. And have you heard this? Jason Aldean says he knew that song was a hit because his kids sing it all the time.
1: I saw that. My mom was freaking out. And she told me that like a few weeks ago because I didn't see it. But I'm a huge Jason Aldean fan. I love him. And my mom was like, you will not believe. Like, who knew the song was a hit? And I was like, ugh. But
0: are there any other artists that have surprised you with liking the song? You're like, oh, wow. I didn't know they liked it.
1: I mean, Kenny Chesney reached out about Boston, which was amazing because I'm also such a huge Kenny Chesney fan. But he liked Boston and I was like, how do you even know who I am? What's happening? I'm like, this is crazy.
0: And he's got the song that he covers, Please Come to Boston. So there's a mashup there. Who knows?
1: Yes, yes.
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9: The longest running country music countdown in the world. This is American Country Countdown. I'm your host, Ryan Fox, in the ACC O'Reilly Auto Parts studio, and away we go for the fourth and final hour of this weekend's ACC. And the team here has just handed me a sealed envelope with the number one song inside, so we'll both learn who'll be in the top spot together. Plus, we have a little more fun with our guest this weekend, Stella Lefty, as we play a brand new game with her. But first, back to the countdown as we push for that number one spot, and Taylor Swift, I Knew It, I Knew You. 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
0: Number

knew it. I knew you. Taylor Swift holding at number 8 on this weekend's American Country Countdown. I'm Ryan, and we all know if we dip into the cable news shows or social media, there's a lot being said about what divides us. But instead, why don't we talk about things we can all agree on? According to Esquire magazine, those things include pizza, cheeseburgers, Dolly Parton, cornhole, lottery scratch tickets, and peanut butter and jelly sandwiches. I mean, they all make you smile, don't they? Oh, and what if we add to the list Ashley McBride? She's here now with What If We Don't, an ACC Extra.

down at number 7. That's Woman on American Country Countdown. It's Ryan Fox with all the hits and the stars, coast to coast and around the world. And up next, we always try to have a little fun with our guests here on the show every weekend, and it's certainly easy to do when you're hanging with Stella Lefty. And in honor of her latest EP called Is This Heaven, we're going to play a little game with Stella called the Is This Heaven game. That's after Jackson Dean and Heavens to Betsy and ACC Extra.

Jackson Dean, Heavens to Betsy, a former ACC number one and an ACC extra on American Country Countdown. Here with Ryan, Stella Lefty is our special guest on the show here this weekend.

0: We just heard you sing that song back at number 9 here on ACC. So excited about that. It's on your latest EP called Is This Heaven? And in honor of that, I thought we'd play a little game with you called the Is This Heaven game. And basically, I'm going to list some things off for you. And you just tell me if you think these things are heaven or hell for you. All right?
1: Okay, I'm excited.
0: All right. Pumpkin spice season.
1: I like it, heaven.
0: Social media.
1: Heaven, because I'm grateful for it. You know, it has its moments of being hell for sure.
0: Doing the laundry.
1: I mean, like, hell. But, like, it must be done. Otherwise, everyone smells bad forever.
0: Is it heaven or hell, Stella Lefty? Cooking, do you like it?
1: I like making pasta. Pasta's my favorite food. That's what I eat every day for every dinner that I've ever had. So, heaven.
0: Camping.
1: Heaven.
0: Manny's and petties.
1: I don't get manny's and petties, so I'm going to say hell. Sitting, the ADHD kicks in. It takes so long, and I, like, always bite my nails off anyways, so it just ends up being, like, you know.
0: What's the point?
1: It's not for me.
0: Couple more. Going out. Are you a homebody? Is this

0: Heaven or hell, going out?
1: Going out, heaven. So fun.
0: Waiting to go out on stage?
1: Hell, because heaven when you get on stage, but hell when you're sitting there freaking out.
0: Overthinking it, perhaps.
1: Overthinking. Oh, my God.
0: Yeah, everything. I do that. And finally, heaven or hell, Stella Lefty, watching Boston on its rise to number one.
1: Heaven. Imagine I was like, hell. No, heaven. I mean, it's amazing. It's amazing. And I'm so grateful to everybody who listens. So definitely heaven.
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Josh Ross coming in at number 6 on this weekend's ACC. That's AA Look. Here with Ryan Fox. And we take a little break here from the countdown. Up next, to shine a light on not only how George Strait gives back, but also a little history lesson about the king. It's after Here for a Good Time and ACC Extra. Hi.

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1: I'm Ryan, and it's King George who's the subject of this weekend's ACC Bright Side. You see, George has long supported the American military for almost two decades across dozens of states. George Strait has allowed Military Warriors Support Foundation the opportunity to present approximately 120 homes to combat wounded veterans and Gold Star families free of charge. Quite the accomplishment and such a fantastic way to honor the sacrifices of our brave men and women in uniform. By the way, did you know that George Strait served in the U.S. Army himself from 1971 to 1975? He was stationed at Schofield Barracks in Hawaii and attained the rank of corporal. And we're not only thankful for his service, but his outstanding support of our military veterans and their families. 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And it's country stars like these that make us love taking a look on the bright side. 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Your kitchen says a lot about you. 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

very latest from Chase Matthew, holding it down in ACC Next Track. New and now on American Country Countdown. It's Ryan Fox, and I got a tip that can help you with your dating life if you're single. And if you're married, you can see what it's like to be single when I reveal this advice in two songs. Hang on. 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

0: Chad Paisley, get a little mud on the tires and ACC Extra on American Country Countdown. And speaking of messy cars, I thought this might be helpful. A Ryan Fox PSA, if you will, based on this story that I just found here. Ladies, if you want to make a good impression on a guy that you'd like to date, wash your car. Yeah, almost half of all men judge their dates less by the make and model of their car than by how clean it is. If your car is dirty outside and cluttered inside, it creates a negative first impression that could impact the evening. Oh my, Uber never looked so good. Does a dirty car make a bad impression? Let me know. You can hit me up on socials anywhere, anytime, at Ryan Fox Now, as the countdown rolls on.
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6: Number 4.

Jason Aldean down two spots to number four on this weekend's American Country Countdown. It's Don't Tell Me. I'm Ryan, and we are absolutely log jammed from number four to number one. And that includes this song from Luke Combs, holding steady this weekend. It's Be By You, ACC.

0: Luke Combs working his way to number one at number three this weekend on American Country Countdown. It's Be By You. I'm Ryan Fox, and big congrats going out to Luke as he broke a Guinness World Record as the first solo country act to headline London's 90,000-seat Wembley Stadium. He did three shows at the venue, concluding a 23-day run as part of his My Kind of Saturday Night World Tour across North America and Europe. By the way, the last act to achieve this feat has a country connection. It happened back in 2025 when Taylor Swift's Eras Tour played eight shows at Wembley. Way to go, Luke.
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11: I got to see Morgan Wallen wrap up his Still the Problem tour last weekend in Philadelphia. What a show. What a crowd at Lincoln Financial Field. You know, Morgan is done touring now. But that doesn't mean he isn't still competing here at ACC. In fact, he's competing with himself for the top spot. One of the songs is this one he sang on stage last weekend in Philly with Ella Langley. I Can't Love You Anymore. 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
12: I

Paul Langley and Morgan Wallen holding steady at number two once again this weekend on American Country Countdown. So I Can't Love You Anymore. It's Ryan Fox. And now we have arrived to the number one song in America. And it's by one of the artists we just heard in that last song. In fact, with this week at number one, this artist becomes the first artist to hold the top two spots for multiple weeks in two different runs. He first achieved this feat of controlling the top two spots in our chart for 4 weeks in a row back in July of 2024. With his collab with Post Malone, I Had Some Help, and his team up with Ernest called Cowgirls. Add to that, he already had our highest debut of the week earlier in the show with his latest smash, Been By Now, and you'd think that'd be enough. But he's not done, because for the second week in a row, he has the number two and number one songs in the land. The number one song in America on American Country Countdown for the second straight week belongs to Morgan Wallen. This is Don't We? Number

0: you have it. The number one song in America on American Country Countdown. It's Morgan Wallen with Don't We. American Country Countdown is the longest running country countdown show in the USA. Broadcasting this week and every week from our ACC O'Reilly Auto Parts studio. The countdown was created by Casey Kasem, Dom Bastani, and Tom Rounds. ACC is a production of Westwood One. Special thanks to Chris Carson, Dingo O'Brien, Corey Linton, and Susan Stevens for helping us bring you the biggest hits and the biggest stars every weekend right here. A big thanks to our special guest this week, Stella Lefty. And make sure you join us next week when more big stars will be dropping by, and we may just have a brand new number one song. Until then, this is Ryan Fox saying be safe, take care of each other, and we'll see you then.
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27: For your Saturday, expect a warm start with temperatures in the middle 70s, rapidly climbing into the lower 90s by the afternoon. Rain odds remain on the lower side, making a great day to get outside, but you can't rule out a chance of showers altogether. Your Sunday forecast is looking nearly identical before temperatures start to ramp up next week. From the WECT First Alert Forecast Center, I'm meteorologist Grace Conaway.
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WQ 101. 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

I realize it's a little early to talk about Christmas shopping. However, a heads up to anybody that you have on your list that might be a Megan Maroney fan. American Girl has come out with the Megan Maroney doll.

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0: WQ101, a Barry Fox Jelly Roll announcing he's going to take a couple of years off to heal. Sounds good. 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
10: He's

0: phones to help with schoolwork. But this study found that they were spending the vast majority of their screen time on TikTok, Instagram, and Snapchat. Not really apps that you're going to be turning to for homework help. Now, the study's lead author said, "Don't blame kids for using their phones at school. Teach them how to resist them. Focus on what they'd get by putting them aside rather than what you're taking away. Explain how phones could hurt their academic performance, and also remind them of this. Nothing takes the place of real face-to-face friendships." I'm Dr. Sanjay Gupta, helping you live a better life.
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16: Cape Fear weather from the Cumulus Media Weather Center.
17: Saturday afternoon, expect highs in the lower 90s with partly cloudy skies. Passing showers in the afternoon are expected, but most of the day remains dry, so make sure to enjoy any weekend activities. Tonight will be mostly clear with lows in the 70s. A very similar forecast to end your weekend with highs back into the lower 90s. From the WECT First Alert Forecast Center, I'm meteorologist Grace Conaway.
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26: When it comes to news, we're first in country. Country news now. Avery Anna tells us what her new song, Blood Runs Thicker, is all about.
27: Blood Runs Thicker is inspired by a proverb that I read that says, the blood of the covenant is thicker than the water of the womb. 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I love playing this song live. It's my favorite one to sing and for you guys to listen to.
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Rebel Q101, Barry Fox, and fair warning, the heat is returning next week. 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
12: When it comes to news, we're first in country. Country News Now. Charles Wesley Godwin gives us an inside look into some of his favorites off his new album, Christian Name.
13: Obviously, I love every song on the album. 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
18: Cape Fear weather from the Cumulus Media Weather Center.
19: Saturday afternoon, expect highs in the lower 90s with partly cloudy skies. Passing showers in the afternoon are expected, but most of the day remains dry, so make sure to enjoy any weekend activities. Tonight will be mostly clear with lows in the 70s. A very similar forecast to end your weekend with highs back into the lower 90s. From the WECT First Alert Forecast Center, I'm meteorologist Grace Conaway.
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Of course, you know that Jelly Roll has taken a year or two off to heal. Bailey Zimmerman recently canceled 10 shows, an entire leg of his international tour. He said he's got some business to tend to at home. I guess some legal problems, too. Double Q101.

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1: When it comes to news, we're first in country. 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
12: When it comes to news, we're first in country. 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Lauren Elena explains how it feels for her hit, All My Exes, to be in the top 15.
13: I am literally freaking out that we're top 15. 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
16: Saturday afternoon, expect highs in the lower 90s with partly cloudy skies. Passing showers in the afternoon are expected, but most of the day remains dry, so make sure to enjoy any weekend activities. Tonight will be mostly clear with lows in the 70s. A very similar forecast to end your weekend with highs back into the lower 90s. From the WECT First Alert Forecast Center, I'm meteorologist Grace Conaway.
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15: 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Garth Brooks reveals what he's most excited for on his Blame It All on My Roots tour.
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3: When it comes to news, we're first in country. 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Kenny Chesney dropped his upcoming album track list and even dropped a new song, Burn My Boat. So take-

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2: Cape Fear weather from the Cumulus Media Weather Center.
3: Saturday afternoon, expect highs in the lower 90s with partly cloudy skies. Passing showers in the afternoon are expected, but most of the day remains dry, so make sure to enjoy any weekend activities. Tonight will be mostly clear with lows in the 70s. A very similar forecast to end your weekend with highs back into the lower 90s. From the WECT First Alert Forecast Center, I'm meteorologist Grace Conaway.
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2: Kincaid and Dallas. So there is a Pennsylvania volunteer firefighter. He's looking at arson charges for allegedly setting 3 fires within 30 hours, then responding to those fires to help extinguish 2 of them.
3: Crazy.
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3: 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Mm-hmm. I mean, I don't think that happens.

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22: Saturday afternoon, expect highs in the lower 90s.

0: is with partly cloudy skies. Passing showers in the afternoon are expected, but most of the day remains dry, so make sure to enjoy any weekend activities. Tonight will be mostly clear with lows in the 70s. A very similar forecast to end your weekend with highs back into the lower 90s. From the WECT First Alert Forecast Center, I'm meteorologist Grace Conaway.
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7: It's so sad. 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
2: 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Lauren Elena explains how it feels for her hit, All My Exes, to be in the top 15.
3: 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It means so much to me. It feels so good to be back.
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2: Cape Fear weather from the Cumulus Media Weather Center.
3: Rounding out your Saturday, overnight lows in the 70s with partly clear skies. Sunday is a very copy and paste forecast from Saturday, highs in the lower 90s with plenty of sunshine. Pop-up showers in the afternoon will move through the region, but no need to cancel any outdoor plans. Another heating trend is on the horizon starting on Monday. From the WECT First Alert Forecast Center, I'm meteorologist Grace Conaway.
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day, Potts Farm was a place to go. Load a truck up, hit the dirt road. 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Jack and Jim were a few good men. Where you learn how to kiss and cuss and fight too. Better watch out for the boys in blue. And all this small town, he said, she said. Ain't it funny how rumors spread like I know something y'all don't know. 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You better mind your business, man. Watch your mouth. Before I have to knock that loud mouth out. I'm tired of talking, man. Y'all ain't listening. Them old

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23: Rounding out your Saturday, overnight lows in the 70s with partly clear skies. Sunday is a very copy and paste forecast from Saturday, highs in the lower 90s with plenty of sunshine. Pop-up showers in the afternoon will move through the region, but no need to cancel any outdoor plans. Another heating trend is on the horizon starting on Monday. From the WECT First Alert Forecast Center, I'm meteorologist Grace Conaway.
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27: Rounding out your Saturday, overnight lows in the 70s with partly clear skies. Sunday is a very copy and paste forecast from Saturday, highs in the lower 90s with plenty of sunshine. Pop-up showers in the afternoon will move through the region, but no need to cancel any outdoor plans. Another heating trend is on the horizon starting on Monday. From the WECT First Alert Forecast Center, I'm meteorologist Grace Conaway.
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Welcome to your Saturday night. I'm Bev Rainey, and this is Country Nights Live. Always love having you be part of our family and just letting you enjoy some great conversation, hear from your favorite artists, and play you some great country music like Kane Brown, Backseat Driver.

0: Carry on. It's Kenny Chesney on Country Nights Live. Okay, so Eric Church says Kenny Chesney called him nuts for how he opened his show.
1: Oh, for Kenny Chesney at Heinz. I'm full of myself, right? We just had this big Chief album, and I'm like, I'm going to start with Springsteen. 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And he goes, are you nuts? 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

0: When it comes to news, we are first in country. Country News Now. Garth Brooks reveals what he's most excited for on his Blame It All on My Roots tour.
1: I'm so excited to get back just to see the band and crew and hang out with them. And then, of course, the people. Just to hopefully hear their voices. I can't tell you how excited I am. I just hope that those people that show up have the best time of their lives. I know I'm going to.
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Y'all have been requesting this one since the second it first played on the radio. Just nonstop, and I love it. I saw him on Marshall's. It was a rerun the other day. I was like, oh, yeah, Riley Green. Here's the thing, 'cause you're drunk. Country Nights Live.

the other day. It's fantastic. He's teasing one of those songs on his socials right now. Just heads up. Might want to go check it out. Here's Country and She Knows It. This is Country Nights Live. Thanks for hanging with us.

Jason Aldean recently said if he could do one change in country music, it would be to get rid of social media, that people are taking it away, you know, like, just get rid of it. Just be done with it. Here's Don't Tell on Me.

0: South of Sanity, it's Zach Top on Country Nights Live. Here he is opening up a bit about the downside of fame.
1: 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It seemed like it was pretty slow moving. I guess it always is when you're a kid a little bit. Probably the biggest thing is waking up in the same spot when I was growing up, and now I never wake up in the same town. I wake up somewhere else and got to figure out where I am.
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